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1: 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That Pitbull and Romeo played on the music industry. It's making them think that we didn't exist.

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0: 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It's time y'all dance to a different sound. 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
1: Dead.
0: And I be killing it.
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